0: 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If you consider an eccentric desire for influence as a potential disaster, then you spend time thinking about the stars. That's because five words in that sentence are related to the stars. I'm Billy Henry. 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

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I'm in Sheboygan, Wisconsin, the Malibu of the Midwest, and I listen to Space 101.1.

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Look at me, I'm almost crying, but that don't keep her love from dying. Misery, cause for me, the part is over.

I didn't keep it, wasn't trying. Life for me was just one party and then another. I broke her heart so many times, had to have my party wine. Then one day she said, sweetheart, the party's over, turn out the lights.

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Please, if you've got the time, listen. 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

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So yeah, keep it up. Peace out.

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Hi, I'm Colin from Shoreline. I'm an engineer who likes to make things that go into space. And when I'm not thinking about space, I'm listening to Space 101.1.

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